0: See you tonight. That's Scotty McCreary on your home for America's best country, 99.9 Radio USA. Well, check this out. A new study from AAA found that the average yearly cost to own and operate a new vehicle has jumped sky high to $12,863. Depreciation ends up being the single largest expense, wiping out an average of over $4,400 in vehicle value every year. If you think you can escape the high cost of driving by purchasing a used car, think again. Used car prices have climbed the pandemic levels once again. The average used price hit $27,239 in the month of August. It's the highest it's been since December of 2022, when the industry was facing serious COVID-related shortages. Well, yeah, it's a pretty penny to drive these days, I tell you what. Have you seen car loan payments? It's nuts. Personally, I feel like, you know, if I could just walk everywhere, or even better, hoverboard somehow, I'd take it.
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Tomorrow morning at 7:20, it's your chance to win the Papa Murphy's Northland Meal Deal, courtesy of Radio USA. 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

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Looking for somewhere new to eat or drink in the area? I'll set you up with the scoop coming up in about 7 minutes. Here's Shane Proffitt.

0: It's your home for America's best country, Radio USA. More of it on the way next. Right now, it's time for The Scoop. 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

0: Riley Green, that's Think Is You Drunk on 99.9 Radio USA. I'm Rolly D with more of America's Best Country. Here's Dierks Bentley, Breland, and Hardy. Beer's on me.
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On this day back in 2005, Johnny Depp placed his handprint and footprints in cement at Hollywood's Raumans Chinese Theater.

99.9 Radio USA, where today was sunny and 62. Close enough. I'll take it, won't you? It's Luke Bryan, Country and She Knows It.

What's a hobby that looks incredibly peaceful from the outside, but once you get into it, it's actually pure stress? Some answers from an Ask Reddit thread coming up in about 6 minutes on Radio USA.

0: Good damn. That's Brantley Gilberts on your home for America's best country, Radio USA. An Ask Reddit thread recently asked the question, what's a hobby that looks incredibly peaceful from the outside, but is actually pure stress once you get into it? Some responses, fish tanks. I get it. I've been there before. How about bonsai trees? People think it's all zen and peaceful, but the work on the trees is actually very intense. I could see that. Sewing, too. That's something that I will never get into. I could see where that's pure stress. How about you? Any hobby once it reaches a competitive level? Yeah, I've seen that with my DJ work. That's not really a hobby, I guess, anymore. That's more of a way that I like, try to keep up income on the side, but I can see where that gets stressful pretty quickly. How about you? Hobbies that look incredibly peaceful from the outside. Then you get into it and you're like, uh-oh, let us know. 1-866-873-0965. The text line's open for you.
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South of Sanity, that's Zach Top on 99.9 Radio USA. I'm Raleigh D, music from Jason Aldean, Russell Dickerson, Rascal Flatts, and more on the way. Here's Chase Beckham's 23.

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0: in the Bottle. That's Randy Houser on Radio USA. Some good news. Back in 2024, a formerly homeless English man named Rise Wynn Jones stepped inside a church after hours and played the piano. A video of this performance went viral, and it led to Rise getting some amazing opportunities, including performing with music celebrities. Since then, Rise has enjoyed a stable home life and has dedicated the last year to paying it forward. While he still doesn't describe himself as a professional musician or celebrity, he uses his performances to raise money for causes linked to homelessness. Since his big breakthrough, Rise has raised more than $54,000, and he hopes his performances and his amazing story inspire others to help others who might be going through some tough times. I bet it does, Rise. I think that's actually a pretty cool story right there. It's Radio USA, more of America's best country, next.
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On this day back in 2005, Courtney Love was sentenced to 3 months in jail for violating her probation. But she got to serve the sentence at a live-in drug treatment center.

0: mentally maxed out would you say you are? A little? A lot? Somewhere in the middle? However much it is, we're going to talk about how many Americans claim their mental load is maxed out in about 6 minutes on Radio USA.
1: He's a ranch hand in a pinch, man. Hotter than the red on the cattle brand. Because she's a gold digger with a quick trigger. A cast iron skillet swinging lid flipper. 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

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She never liked him, she don't need him. Hell, she don't even know how to feed him. She ain't a cowgirl, she can't stand Merle. Hell, she ain't never two-step or snap pearls. So after about a month of Jim Beam, that old cowboy got to

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He took his lucky fence pliers and a mag light. He cut the fence out. He snuck on in. One whistle in the wind and that buckskin. He came running, running,

0: Tyler Hubbard, that's Land on 99.9 Radio USA. According to a new report, 54% of Americans say their mental load is at maximum capacity every week. Yet 70% of people actually feel like they don't do enough each day due to lack of time. Around 25% say there's not enough time to spend talking with loved ones. 20% say they get squeezed out of gym time. And 19% admit their busy schedules keep them from visiting elderly family. Now, if this is you, try cutting stuff that's wasting your time. Planning me time or catch-up days to focus on what matters to you. Making checklists and delegating responsibilities. But all that can be hard. But maybe there are some things that you're wasting your mental load on, like coffee orders. I mean, keep it simple, people. Nothing you say at Starbucks needs to have chapters. Or cleaning your sneakers. There's an easier way to avoid getting those $150 Air Jordans dirty. Just don't wear them. Or how about listening to a true crime podcast? The husband did it. There. I just saved you 3 hours.
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I'm Raleigh D, and this is Luke Bryan. 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

tomorrow morning at 6:40 on Radio USA. It's your chance to win some free McDonald's with the McDonald's Quick Quiz question. 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

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Water scarcity will likely limit the size and longevity of future lunar settlements. But hey, that never stopped people from moving to Phoenix.

0: Wannabe. That's Gavin Adcock on 99.9 Radio USA, where a Wisconsin family got quite a surprise when the dirty old hose they found under the hood of their car actually turned out to be, well, a 4-foot boa constrictor. The family truly thought there was a strange hose in the engine compartment. Oh, geez, never seen that there. I wonder what that is. Until it moved and looked back at them. They called local animal control, which brought in a reptile rescue expert to remove the snake. And after some careful coaxing, the boa was safely captured and is now being held while officials look for its owner. Should no one claim it, the snake will be placed in a new permanent home. There's a snake in my car. Under the hood. That is absolutely insane. How would you feel if you found one of those? And I mean, you know, Wisconsin gets quite the rap for being one of the drunkest states in America, if not the drunkest. You might think you're drunk if you see a snake under your car hood. But apparently, it wasn't the case here. You know, it actually was one.
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I'm Raleigh D. That does it for me. But after midnights with Granger Smith's up next, and Scott Hansen starts your day with you tomorrow morning at 6 a.m. Thanks so much for spending some time with me today. And also

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6: Here we go. Thursday, everybody is here. Officially, it's After Midnight. I'm your host, Granger Smith, and this is show number 1714 in a row. I got a whole bunch of good country music on the way. I've got some good news I'm going to read for you very soon. Hang tight for that. And Ann Hudson's got some Nashville news, always keeping you guys informed about our favorite stars out there in Nashville. All this here in hour number one. I'm with you all the way to the sun comes up, but it begins right here. Hang tight. It's After Midnight. Summer.

0: Okay, here's our good news story. The headline says this: stranger gives New York City mom $3,000 after seeing her story on the news. Nina Chambers and her three kids lost nearly everything in an apartment fire. Scott Evans saw her story on the news and decided to help. He gave her $3,000 for food and school costs, asking for nothing in return. She's now found a new apartment and graduated with a degree in human services. That's a good news story.
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2: 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My

0: 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So are we. You're hanging with Granger Smith here on After Midnight.
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So I got a topic I want to discuss next hour. What is something that eases your mind? Can you think of something that eases your mind? Call me. Maybe you can encourage others. We'll talk about this next hour. My number, 866-607-8383.

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0: Hey, Granger, hee-hee. This is Cody calling from Sauk City, Wisconsin, and I deliver newspapers all night. Have a good night.
1: Deliver newspapers. That's a solid job. I know we have a lot of newspaper deliverers listening right now to After Midnight. And thanks to all of y'all for listening.

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1: Okay, we have Ann Hudson bringing us stories about our favorite stars out there in Music City. What you got? We call this national news.
2: I know. I always love some Shania Twain news. I feel like we haven't gotten much lately, but she is revisiting her past and adding a little something new for her fans at the same time. So we'll talk about that coming up in your national news next. Hey,

0: news from Nashville's Music Row. It's Ann Hudson.
1: So this is cool. Shania Twain is narrating the new audiobook edition of her 2011 memoir, From This Moment On. She says revisiting her story 15 years later gave her a chance to reflect on everything that she's experienced since she wrote the book. The audiobook comes out on October 6th. Then, this is cool because 3 days later, she's going to release an extended edition of her latest album, Little Miss Twain, and that'll feature 5 new songs. I always love that. And look, Grange, you want a book tour yourself.
2: Yeah. I've done this a couple times. Do release the book and do the audiobook myself.
1: Which I love. Is that hard?
2: It is tedious.
1: Yeah.
2: But it's worth it. I will usually do, since I have a home studio, I could do like a chapter or 2 chapters a day.
1: Yes.
2: As opposed to doing a lot at once. And so it's tedious, but it's kind of nice. Yeah.
1: Well, brand new book. So, and I need to read it next time. That's my homework assignment. I'm reading the book.
2: Okay. I'll hold you to it.
1: Yay.
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And I know it starts with hello. The next thing you know, you try to be nice, and some guy's getting too close, trying to pick you up, trying to get you to run. And I'm sure one of your friends is about to come over here, 'cause she's supposed to save you from random guys that talk too much.

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5: Welcome to Thursday, everybody. Hour number two starts right now. This is America's favorite radio program, After Midnight, because of you. And I'm your host, Granger Smith. I've got this question. What is something that eases your mind? I think it's a good time in the show for you to call me. I'll put you on the air and we can encourage someone else that might need to know what you have to say. What's something that eases your mind? 866-607-8383. I've also got old Earl Dibbles Jr., the country boy with the dumb criminal story, and, you know, a whole bunch of good country music. All this coming up in hour number two. Let's go. Kinda like

0: truck moving on.
1: In two songs, we're going to talk about this, and I want to get your phone call. What is something that eases your mind? 866-607-8383.

0: 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This is After Midnight with Granger Smith.
1: So we've been running this topic talking about what is a concern that you have. And now we're going to flip it a little bit. And what is a way that you can ease that concern? Maybe this is a way to encourage people. I've been saying I got the Ant-Man with me. I've been saying that there are, most people don't call a radio show.
2: They don't, no. Yeah.
1: And so what I want is I want you to call me with a way that you could ease a concern, something you could do, that then other people could listen to that and be encouraged by you. 866-607-8383.
3: What eases my mind is cleaning up. Cleaning the house, detail cleaning, and talking to God. Y'all have a blessed one out there.
1: I like that.
2: Clean. She can come ease her mind at my house if she needs to.
1: Cleaning the house eases. That does not ease my mind, but I could see certain personalities that would ease your
2: sure.
1: mind.
2: Sure, yeah.
1: 866-607-8383.
4: One thing that eases my mind, and when I have a lot of stress, I take my, I go barefooted in nice grass in my backyard, and I just ground myself to Mother Earth. It just relaxes me. Any kind of running water in the background, I'm in awe. Love your show. Take care. Bye.
1: You heard of this grounding thing people do?
2: Yeah, I've done that too. Just going out. It's nice having your feet in dirt or grass, as he would say. He seems very zen, though.
1: Yeah, he does. He does. Yeah, there is something about putting your feet on the dirt, on the grass, yep. and just chilling out a little bit.
2: Yeah.
1: You know, people, humans, for thousands of years before us, that's what they did.
2: Yeah.
1: We rarely walk in the grass these days. I'm not talking about you and I. I'm talking about people in general.
2: Well, probably us too, but no.
1: Probably.
2: Yeah, not your little boy, though.
1: Not Maverick. 866-607-8383.
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0: 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And now I'm-

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0: Dangerous Smith. This is Jeremy Doan from Candler, North Carolina and Asheville. I am up this early headed to work for Empire Distributors. Deliver beer and wine for the grocery stores. I like listening to you every morning when I go to work. Have a good one.
1: All right, Jeremy. 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

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Yeah, and someone stole their ride. Earl Dibbles Jr. is going to share this dumb criminal story with us next.

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1: Up in some place called Saskatoon, sounds like a breakfast cereal, police chase down a drunk guy toting open liquor across the road. They catch him, yay for the law, but then, whoopsie-daisy, someone stole their dang squad car while they was out playing tag. They found it 15 minutes later sitting in an alley like it needed a nap. Car didn't go too far, thank goodness, but still. Ain't exactly a great look when a bad guy runs off and so does your ride. Dumb.
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6: Hey, thanks for starting your Thursday here with me on After Midnight, y'all. I'm Granger Smith, your host. Hey, I've got some things that went down on this day in history I want to talk about this hour. Plus, some national news with Ann Hudson. She's keeping you in touch with your favorite stars out there in Nashville. Some things went down, and she's going to tell you about it. Hang tight for all of this here early on a Thursday. We are After Midnight.

0: We all celebrate on July 4th, but it was today that the Constitution was signed. Can you remember what year? We'll talk about that in history, plus some other things that went down on this day coming up in two songs.
1: Got a girl from the south side, got brazen hair. First time I seen her walk by, and I about fell up on my chair. Had to get her number, it took me like 6 weeks.

0: loves talking about history, and he's even got the diploma to prove it. 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
1: On this day, September the 17th, 1787, this was the day the Constitution was signed. 1972, MASH premiered on CBS. 1976, the U.S. unveiled the first space shuttle. 1977, Reba made her Grand Ole Opry debut. 1996, Oprah launched her influential book club. 2011, Occupy Wall Street began. Some famous birthdays include Chiefs quarterback Patrick Mahomes, rapper Flo Rida, country legend Hank Williams Sr., and actor John Ritter. Those are just a few things that went down on this day in history.
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You know, last hour I brought up this question. What is something that eases your mind? I'm bringing it back around because I want to hear from you. 866-607-8383.

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0: Okay, we have Ann Hudson. She's coming in here with Nashville News. You got some stories for us?
1: Yes, of course. So Kacey Musgraves has 5 CMA nominations this year, but she's already preparing herself for disappointment. I'll explain that coming up in your Nashville News next.

0: Here's what's new in Nashville. Here's Ann Hudson.
1: All right, so Kacey Musgraves, during one of her shows in Wisconsin, she joked that she needs to find something really pretty to wear when she loses everything to Ella Langley.
2: I'm going to have to really pick out something really pretty to wear whenever I lose everything to Ella Langley. She's had an amazing run.
1: Hey, listen, I love me some Kacey Musgraves, but I don't disagree. I just have a feeling Ella Langley, she's nominated for 9 awards, and I feel like she's going to sweep them all up in November, you know?
3: Yeah, it's nice to see that humility, too.
1: Yes, you that's know? What I was saying.
3: Like, she's honest about it.
1: Yeah. Humor about it.
3: That's good.
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3: When it's too late for most, you know it's just right for us. 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

saw the old man's face. Front page obituary, he was a millionaire. He left his fortune to some guy he barely knew. His kids were mad as hell.

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1: Crank it up.
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5: Okay, congrats. You nearly made it to the weekend. Well, all of us. It's hour number four of After Midnight Thursday edition. Glad to be here right alongside you, Granger Smith, your host. And I've got this question. What is something in your life that concerns you? You can go any direction you want, but I want to hear from you on this. 866-607-8383. I've also got Earl Dibbles Jr., the country boy with the dumb criminal story to share with us, and a whole bunch of good country music. Now, you made it. It's hour number four. That means that sun's getting ready to hit that horizon all over the country. It is still after midnight. Let's go. Denim

0: Thanks so much for staying up with us. 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
1: Asking this question, what is something you're concerned about? I've got my producer, the Ant-Man, sitting with me. We've gotten a lot of phone calls on this thing.
2: And we have a ton.
1: People lots are concerned.
2: Yeah. Lots of concerns.
1: 866-607-8383.
3: Being a good enough father, especially being a stepfather, which I don't see myself as a stepfather, but it's just, am I being good enough for them? You know, am I doing enough for them? You know, and well, as a father, we'll never get it 100% right, but all I care about is being there for them no matter what, big or small, you know, and no matter what, show them love. Even though teenagers don't acknowledge it or see it like we do, but at least they know that I'm there for them and I love them.
1: Yeah, concerned as a father.
2: I can see that. That would be one of mine. I would say that.
1: Of course,
2: make sure you're kind of. I mean, our faith is that we're being led and guided that we're doing this correctly, and you still go, okay, am I doing my part? I guess, or at least you know, you think about it.
1: It's a concern. 866-607-8383.
4: 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I'm 83 years old, and I'm worried about the future as far as my Social Security and that. If I lose that, I'm done. I got a cardboard box waiting on me.
1: I hope not.
2: I hope not, too.
1: Cardboard box. Yeah, that you know, wondering if your Social Security is going to come through.
2: I would say that's probably a big concern for a lot of elderly. I would think.
1: I would say so too.
2: Yeah, security and finances in general, but yeah.
1: Yeah. How about you guys? You got a concern you want to share with us? 866-607-8383.
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0: Hey, Granger, this is Jason Locklear calling from Charlotte, North Carolina, headed to Fayetteville. I just wanted to call and let you know I'm a truck driver.
1: I appreciate you, Jason. Thank you for calling, brother. Keep that greasy side down.

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One group of patrons tried to scam a restaurant out of their tip, but then they ended up getting in a lot of trouble for assault. Earl is going to be here to share this dumb criminal story coming up next.

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1: I'm Earl Dibbles Jr. I'm a country boy. I'm an honest boy, too, and crime don't pay. I got a story to prove it. Cops are investigating an incident in South Bend, Indiana, where a group of 10 people was accused of pepper spraying employees at the Wild Crab restaurant after they was caught trying to scam the eatery out of their tip. Since the Wild Crab alerts customers an automatic 18% gratuity is added to parties of six or more, the group of 10 decided to split up and be seated separately. However, an employee called them out on their scheme. So when the group decided to leave instead of paying a tip, an altercation broke out and someone reportedly pepper sprayed at least one of the managers. South Bend firefighters and paramedics were called to help out they who've been sprayed. You know, it would have been worse if they was sprayed by a skunk, but pepper spray's still pretty bad. That's just dumb.
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5: Thursday morning, early risers. What's up? Welcome to After Midnight with me, Granger Smith, your host. I've got some good news I want to read for y'all coming up. Hopefully put a smile on your face. Plus some Nashville news with Ann Hudson. She's coming in with stories about your favorite stars out there in Nashville. All of this coming up, so please don't touch that dial. You don't want to miss it.

0: Okay, here's our good news story. The headline says this: stranger gives New York City mom $3,000 after seeing her story on the news. Nina Chambers and her three kids lost nearly everything in an apartment fire. Scott Evans saw her story on the news and decided to help. He gave her $3,000 for food and school costs, asking for nothing in return. She's now found a new apartment and graduated with a degree in human services. That's a good news story.
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0: it's Robbie. What has got me up at this hour is driving this big old truck. I'm driving a semi into the Atlanta area, and let me tell you what, trying to beat this traffic. That's the goal. I hope y'all have a great day.
1: Robbie, I appreciate you so much. Keep that greasy side down, shiny side up. We young.

0: Okay, we have Ann Hudson bringing us stories about our favorite stars out there in Music City. What you got? We call this national news.
1: I know. I always love some Shania Twain news. I feel like we haven't gotten much lately, but she is revisiting her past and adding a little something new for her fans at the same time. So we'll talk about that coming up in your national news next.
2: There's a heaven up in the sky and another one south of Dallas.

0: news from Nashville's Music Row. It's Ann Hudson.
1: So this is cool. Shania Twain is narrating the new audiobook edition of her 2011 memoir, From This Moment On. She says revisiting her story 15 years later gave her a chance to reflect on everything that she's experienced since she wrote the book. The audiobook comes out on October 6th. Then, this is cool because 3 days later, she's going to release an extended edition of her latest album, Little Miss Twain, and that'll feature 5 new songs. So I always love that. And look, Granger, you want a book tour yourself.
2: Yeah. Yeah. I've done this a couple times. Do release the book and do the audiobook myself.
1: Which I love. Is that hard?
2: It is tedious.
1: Yeah.
2: But it's worth it. I will usually do, since I have a home studio, I could do like a chapter or 2 chapters a day.
1: Yes.
2: As opposed to doing a lot at once. And so it's tedious, but it's kind of nice. Yeah.
1: Well, brand new book. So I need to read it next time. That's my homework assignment. I'm reading the book.
2: Okay, I'll hold you to it.
1: Yay!
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2: Hey, it's Granger Smith here. 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
16: 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The attack may last just moments, but the effects can last a lifetime. 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

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Before you take off and get your day started, let me remind you, God is great and He is worthy of our praise. I'm Granger Smith, coming to y'all from the Yee Yee Farm in Central Texas. 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
5: One final hour of Thursday's After Midnight starts right now. Welcome, y'all. I'm Granger Smith, your host, getting this weekend kicked off early, kind of. It's a Thursday, and I've got some things that went down on this day in history I want to talk about, plus some Nashville news with Ann Hudson. She is keeping you in the know with all your favorite stars out there in Nashville. All of this here on this final hour. Don't touch that dial.

We all celebrate on July 4th, but it was today that the Constitution was signed. Can you remember what year? We'll talk about that in history, plus some other things that went down on this day coming up in two songs.

0: talking about history. And he's even got the diploma to prove it. It's time for This Day in History on After Midnight with Granger Smith.
1: On this day, September the 17th, 1787, this was the day the Constitution was signed. 1972, MASH premiered on CBS. 1976, the U.S. unveiled the first space shuttle. 1977, Reba made her Grand Ole Opry debut. 1996, Oprah launched her influential book club. 2011, Occupy Wall Street began. Some famous birthdays include Chiefs quarterback Patrick Mahomes, rapper Flo Rida, country legend Hank Williams Sr., and actor John Ritter. Those are just a few things that went down on this day in history.
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Hit me up sometime and let me know what you're up to, where you're listening from, what you're doing on the third shift tonight. 866-607-8383. Thank you for being here on After Midnight, early Thursday.

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1: Hi, this is Caddy and Tiffany, and we're just calling to say hello from Winchester, Virginia.
2: 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Thank you so much for calling and listening.

0: Okay, we have Ann Hudson. She's coming in here with Nashville news. You got some stories for us?
1: Yes, of course. So Kacey Musgraves has 5 CMA nominations this year, but she's already preparing herself for disappointment. I'll explain that coming up in your Nashville news next. It was

0: Here's what's new in Nashville. Here's Ann Hudson.
1: All right, so Kacey Musgraves, during one of her shows in Wisconsin, she joked that she needs to find something really pretty to wear when she loses everything to Ella Langley.
2: I'm going to have to really pick out something really pretty to wear whenever I lose everything to Ella Langley. 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
1: Hey, listen, I love me some Kacey Musgraves, but I don't disagree. I just have a feeling Ella Langley, she's nominated for 9 awards, and I feel like she's going to sweep them all up in November, you know?
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1: Yes, you know? That's what I was saying.
3: Like,
1: she has humor about it.
3: That's good.
0: Granger and Ann have more Nashville news for you now. 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

0: 99.9 Radio USA. Good morning. It's Scott Hansen. How you doing? 47 degrees right now at 6:03. And this is Hardy, Eric Church, Morgan Wallen, and Tim McGraw.
1: My name's John MacArthur, and I work this dirt.

0: 99.9 Radio USA. She don't know she's beautiful. That's Sammy Kershaw. It's 47 degrees coming up on 622. And we've got more great music on the way. In fact, we've got Riley Green coming up. We have a 99-second news update for you as well. And a look at sports next.
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0: Good morning. I'm Scott Hansen with this look at sports. Minnesota Vikings quarterback Kyler Murray is trying to make a quick return to the lineup. Murray was a limited participant at practice yesterday as he works his way through concussion protocol. He suffered the head injury on a big hit during Minnesota's Week 1 win over the Green Bay Packers. If Murray can't go, Carson Wentz would start under center for the Vikings against the Chicago Bears on Sunday. The Twins salvaged their series finale against the New York Yankees after walking off with a 5-4 win in 13 innings from Target Field. Victor Caratini drove in the game-winning run with an RBI single. Minnesota had dropped three in a row. They will visit the Los Angeles Angels for a four-game set that starts tonight in Anaheim. The Lynx are back in action tomorrow. Minnesota is hoping to put an end to its two-game skid. The Lynx are hosting the New York Liberty at Target Center. Minnesota United FC is looking to snap its current losing streak. The Loons have dropped three straight entering this weekend. Minnesota hosts the LA Galaxy on Saturday at Allianz Field. And now with more sports, here's Matt McCoy.
2: Week 2 in the NFL kicks off tonight with the Bills hosting the Lions as the Bills christen their brand new $2.1 billion stadium. Quarterback Josh Allen.
3: You know, it's the first official, you know, seasonal game in there. But we're not really focused on that. We're just focused on short week, playing against a tough opponent, trying to have the best week possible.
2: The Sunday NFL schedule includes the Bengals visiting the Texans. Bengals QB Joe Burrow missed practice yesterday with a back issue, but says he will play this weekend. The Bears host the Vikings Sunday. Minnesota QB Kyler Murray remains a question mark as he recovers from a concussion. The Falcons are unsure who their QB will be against the Panthers. Week 1 starter Cooper Rush is nursing a back injury. Tua Tagovailoa still recovering from an oblique strain. And Michael Penix not back yet from last season's ACL tear. Saturday's college schedule includes a match with number 7 LSU visiting 9th-ranked Ole Miss. LSU quarterback Sam Levitt listed as doubtful on their injury report. I'm Matt McCoy.
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0: It's 47 degrees at 627, and it's Scott Hansen with this USA 99 Second Update, brought to you by Grand Rapids Chevrolet GMC Express Service on Highway 169 South. Federal officials say the Boundary Waters Wilderness are now 100% contained. The wildfires are 100% contained. More than 20 fires burned over 70,000 acres across northeastern Minnesota this summer. The fires forced the rare closure of the entire Boundary Waters and evacuations near Ely. Many entry points have reopened, but some areas will remain closed for the rest of the season. The Forest Service says it is ending its special wildfire operations as the region continues to reopen. A St. Cloud pilot project is showing PFAS can be destroyed in sewer sludge. The four-month test eliminated an average of 99.5% of the so-called forever chemicals. This process uses high heat and pressure to break down PFAS while preserving nutrients that can be used as fertilizer. Engineers say high energy use and limited capacity remain major challenges to using the technology at large wastewater plants. A second PFAS destruction pilot project is scheduled to begin in St. Cloud next summer. Northland weather for today. Some patchy fog possible here before 8 a.m. Otherwise, it's going to be partly sunny today with a high of 66. Mostly cloudy tonight, low down to 43. Tomorrow, Friday, the best day of the week, we've got a 20% chance of showers after 1. Otherwise, mostly cloudy with a high of 62. Saturday is going to be partly sunny with a high of 66. Right now, 47 in Hibbing, 48 in Virginia, 50 in Grand Rapids, and 53 in Duluth. 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All right, it's Riley Green. Think as you drunk. 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

0: 99.9 Radio USA, Bailey Zimmerman and Chevy Silverado. It's 46 degrees right now at 640. It is a little bit foggy, at least out my window here in Hibbing. It's a little bit foggy as it's getting lighter. So keep that in mind as you make your way. Headlights on if it's at all foggy where you are this morning, okay? We've got a McDonald's quick quiz question for the delicious hot apple pie from Mickey D's. McDonald's quick quiz. This is a current events show business quick quiz question, and it's coming up next.
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2: A little bit of patchy fog this morning before 8. Otherwise, it's going to be partly sunny with a high of 66. Mostly cloudy tonight, low down to 43. Tomorrow, Friday, the best day of the week. Just a 20% chance of a shower after 1. Otherwise, mostly cloudy with a high of 62. And then partly sunny and 66 on Saturday. Right now, 46 in Hibbing, 47 in Virginia, 48 in Grand Rapids, 53 in Duluth. 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All right, here we go with a McDonald's quick quiz question. The prize is the delicious hot apple pie from McDonald's. I told you it was current events showbiz. Movie showbiz quick quiz question. What is the name of the new Tom Cruise movie that's going to be premiering in theaters on October 2nd? What's the name of the new Tom Cruise movie that's going to be hitting theaters on October 2nd? There's already Oscar buzz about Tom Cruise and this movie. 1-866-873-0965. Call with your answer, please. 1-866-873-0965. The name of the new Tom Cruise movie hitting theaters on October 2nd. Radio USA. I'm

99.9 Radio USA, Be By You. That's Luke Combs. It's 6:48. It's 46 degrees. We're in the middle of the McDonald's quick quiz question. Apparently, it's a hard question. I'm talking about the new movie that Tom Cruise is going to star in. It's going to be hitting theaters on October 2nd. And nobody has the answer yet. Tom Cruise plays a powerful, crass, eccentric oil executive, and his company accidentally

0: winner. Who's this?
1: Brooke.
0: Brooke, congratulations, Brooke. You are the winner. We've got the delicious hot apple pie from McDonald's coming your way. Brooke, where are you calling from?
1: Evelyn.
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0: 99.9 Radio USA. That's called Empty Words. It's Corey Kent. It's 46 degrees, 6:52. Scott Hansen in the morning. And we've got more great music on the way. We've got Ella. Yep, Ella. I'm an Ella fella. Ella Langley is on the way on Radio USA, but first...
1: Sorry, but this seems pretty weird.
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1: Normal weird, or...
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0: Well, a public library in New Hampshire no longer charges late fees for borrowed items, for borrowed books and that kind of thing, which was pretty good news for 84-year-old John Hansen, who recently returned a magazine. It was 132 years overdue. Hansen brought it, it couldn't have been 132 years overdue. But anyway, maybe it was. He brought back an 1894 edition of the Century Illustrated Monthly magazine to the Concord Public Library. The magazine, which still bears the library's book plate, was supposed to be checked out for just 1 week. If overdue fines had been enforced, Hansen would have owed more than $1,200. Hansen says he discovered the magazine during a move back in 1966, and he has no idea how it ended up in his possession. He didn't borrow it, obviously. Library staff were stunned by the find, and archivists say the century-old publication offers a fascinating glimpse into life and issues of the late 1800s. I suppose the magazine's probably worth quite a bit of money to a collector.
7: It's math, folks, not magic. 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
2: It's 46 degrees at 6:55, and it's Scott Hansen with this USA 99-second update brought to you by Mackey Body and Glass of Grand Rapids. The Northeast Interagency Fire Cache in Grand Rapids is rebuilding its supplies after a busy wildfire season. The facility equipped fire crews who battled the fires that burned more than 70,000 acres in northeastern Minnesota. Its inventory dropped from about $10 million worth of equipment to about $3 million at one point during the summer. The cache stores fire hose, pumps, chainsaws, protective clothing, and other equipment for wildfire crews across the region. Workers are now inspecting and repairing returned gear so it's ready for the next emergency. Minneapolis-St. Paul Airport is ranked the best in North America for the third year straight. J.D. Power released its airport satisfaction survey. MSP edged Detroit and Phoenix for the top spot. The study includes factors such as level of trust with airport, terminal facilities, airport staff, food, beverage, and retail, and departure and arrival experience. Northland weather for today. Well, we've got a little bit of patchy fog here this morning before 8, otherwise partly sunny. A high today will be about 66. Mostly cloudy tonight, low down to 43. Tomorrow, Friday, the best day of the week, we've just got a 20% chance of a shower after 1. Otherwise, mostly cloudy with a high of 62. Saturday looks pretty good. It's going to be partly sunny with a high of 66. Right now, 46 in Hibbing, 47 in Virginia, 48 in Grand Rapids, and 53 in Duluth. 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Ella Langley is loving life again. 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
1: Got a girl from the south side, got braids in her hair. First time I seen her walk by, and I about fell off my chair.

0: 99.9 Radio USA. I knew it. I knew you. That's Taylor Swift. Rumor is that Taylor Swift will be attending the CMA Awards, which are coming up on Wednesday, November 18th, live from Bridgestone Arena there in Nashville, Tennessee. Taylor will be there because she is nominated for an award for that song there. I knew it. I knew you. From the Toy Story 5 soundtrack. We've got more great music on the way. We've got Lainey Wilson coming up. We have birthdays in 10 or 12 minutes or so. And, of course, birthday trivia for that Northland meal deal from Papa Murphy's Pizza. 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
1: Now, this day, here's Chris Connolly.
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2: Hiram was an unusual name for a cowboy. Maybe he drank because of that unusual name. Sometimes people made fun of him. But as you know, when someone likes to drink, they don't really need a reason. Now, of course, there are happy drunks, angry fighting drunks, and sad drunks. Hiram was sad when he drank. Alcohol is a depressant, and if you were sad to begin with, it would make you sadder. He wrote poems. Some of them were set to music, and he got a singing cowboy radio show in Montgomery, Alabama. But that was the first of many jobs that he would lose because of his drinking. His songs would take him all the way to the Grand Ole Opry, where he was kicked out for drunkenness. But those sad songs struck a chord with many people. Never Again, I'm So Lonesome I Could Cry, and Your Cheating Heart. Hiram, the sad drinking cowboy, changed his name to Hank Williams, born on this day, September 17th. And on this day, remember, sometimes very talented people lead very troubled lives. I'm Chris Conley.
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0: Radio USA. Well, we've got a little bit of patchy fog this morning before 8, otherwise partly sunny. High today about 66, mostly cloudy tonight, low down to 43. Tomorrow, Friday, a 20% chance of a shower after 1 p.m., otherwise mostly cloudy with a high of 62. Saturday, partly sunny with a high of 66. Right now, 47 in Hibbing and Virginia, 49 in Grand Rapids, 53 in Duluth. 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

0: 99.9 Radio USA. She's in love with the boy. It's Trisha Yearwood. It's 7:23, 47 degrees. Time for the birthdays and birthday trivia. We do have the Northland meal deal from Papa Murphy's Pizza to give away here in just a minute or three. Local birthdays today, as usual. We've got a bunch off the text line. Happy birthday to Buzz Wheats. Buzz Wheats is celebrating a birthday today. 51 years old for Buzz. Happy birthday with lots of love from Lane, Lincoln, and Max. Buzz, happy birthday to you. This is great. I wonder if Buzz is his real name. I bet it's a nickname. Anyway, how about Baker Gravett? Happy fifth birthday. We have Miko Brandon Kavala. Happy eighth birthday. Bryson Borich of Lake Leander. Britt, 18 years old today. We have Anastasia, also known as Anna Ebnett of Virginia. Happy 28th birthday. Alyssa Burcham of Lakeland. Happy 32nd birthday. We have Corey Clapsaddle of Gilbert / Duluth. Happy 33rd birthday. Laura Mackey, happy 53rd birthday. Vicky Teitz, is it Teitz? Teitz, T-E-I-T-Z, of Britt, happy 75th birthday. Bill Perko of Eveleth, happy 77th birthday. We've got Tom Miller of Eveleth, happy 85th birthday. It's a happy 4th anniversary to Kyle and Betty Parker. It's a happy 17th anniversary to Brian and Terry Vital of Chisholm. With love from all of your family, Brian and Terry, happy 17th anniversary. Happy 21st anniversary to Mike and Julie Smolich of Lake Esquagamah. And it's a happy 38th anniversary to Tom and Karen Babich of Virginia. Celebrity birthdays, boy, we've got a bunch. We have Mark Brunell. You know who he is? Football player, quarterback, 3-time Pro Bowler, played for the Jaguars, for the Redskins, the Saints, and the Jets. Mark Brunell is 56 today. Actor Matthew Settle from the TV show Gossip Girl, also 57 years old today. We have David Souter, he was a Supreme Court Justice for the United States Supreme Court, and he retired in 2009. David Souter is 87 years old today. And Elvira, Mistress of the Dark. Her real name is Cassandra Peterson. She always, pops up around Halloween time. She's 75 years old today, television hostess. And she's listed here as ghoulish and sexy TV hostess and actress. Elvira, Mistress of the Dark, 75 today. And one more birthday involves our birthday trivia for today. Alex Ovechkin, hockey player, National Hockey League, 41 years old today. Not too many players play competitively in the National Hockey League into their 40s. But Alex Ovechkin has, and successfully. In fact, at the end of last season, he became a free agent for the first time in his career. But the team he plays for offered him a 1-year contract, about $4+ million, with another $4 million available for incentives. But my question is, what is Alex Ovechkin's current National Hockey League team? 1-866-873-0965. What team does Alex Ovechkin play for? 1-866-873-0965. 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
1: At the Washington Capitals?
0: That would be the Washington Capitals. Yes, you are correct, and you're the winner. Who's this?
1: Cassidy.
0: Cassidy, congratulations. I've got the Northland meal deal from Papa Murphy's coming your way. Cassidy, where are you calling from?
1: Chisholm.
0: All right, hang on, Cassidy.
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0: It's 47 degrees at 729, and it's Scott Hansen with this USA 99 second update, and it's brought to you by Ford of Hibbing Service Department. The Northland Vietnam Veterans Association will be remembering the sacrifices and service of those held as prisoners of war and those missing in action with a special event tomorrow on the Duluth Lake Walk. POWMIA Recognition Day is a national observance to remember the more than 82,000 American soldiers still listed as missing from World War I, the Korean War, the Vietnam War, the Gulf Wars, and other conflicts. The Duluth ceremony will be held at the Northland Vietnam Veterans Memorial on the Lake Walk. That'll start tomorrow at 6 p.m. Guest speaker will be Air Force retired Senior Master Sergeant Gene Swanson, who currently serves as American Legion 8th District Vice Commander. Presiding officer of the ceremony is Dwight Nelson, who served in the U.S. Navy and designated the Vietnam Veterans Memorial, or I should say helped design the Veterans Memorial on the Lake Walk. All veterans, families, and the general public invited. Federal officials say the Boundary Waters wildfires are now 100% contained. More than 20 fires burned over 70,000 acres across northeastern Minnesota this summer. The fires forced the rare closure of the entire Boundary Waters and evacuations near Ely. Most entry points have reopened, but some areas will remain closed for the rest of the season. The Forest Service says it's ending its special wildfire operations as the region continues to reopen. Northland weather for today: patchy fog before 8, otherwise partly sunny with a high today of 66. Mostly cloudy tonight, low down to 43. Tomorrow, Friday, the best day of the week, 20% chance of showers after 1, otherwise mostly cloudy with a high of 62. Saturday, partly sunny with a high of 66. Right now, 47 in Hibbing, 48 in Virginia, 48 in Grand Rapids, 54 in Duluth. 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All right, it's Morgan Wallen. It's Ben by now on 99.9.

0: 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Good stuff, Russell Dickerson. It's 47 degrees at 7:38. You ready to play Name That TV Show theme song? 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Name That TV Show theme song coming up next.
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0: Well, we do have some patchy fog this morning, although out my window it seems to be dissipating a little bit. In fact, it's looking pretty good. Otherwise, it'll be partly sunny today with a high of 66, mostly cloudy tonight, low down to 43. Tomorrow, Friday, the best day of the week, we do have a 20% chance of showers after 1, otherwise mostly cloudy with a high of 62. It's 47 in Hibbing and Virginia, 48 in Grand Rapids, 54 in Duluth, and the forecast brought to you by Perpich TV and Appliance, Enterprise Drive, Virginia Mountain Iron. All right, here we go. 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
1: He's a ranch hand in a pinch, man. 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

horseback. 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
1: I'm laughing at that song. I love it, from Cody Johnson. I don't miss her or her sister. I just want my horse back. Cody Johnson. It is 7:45. It's 47 degrees. We're in the middle of playing Name That TV Show theme song. $10 in free play at the Fun Zone Arcade at the Pizza Ranch in the Gracier Shopping Center in Hibbing, up for grabs. We're trying to figure out what TV show this theme song is from.
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0: What TV show is that from? 1-866-873-0965. 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
1: Is it iCarly?
0: It's iCarly. Yes, Miranda Cosgrove was the star of that show, and you're the winner. Who's this?
1: Hannah.
0: Hannah, congratulations. I have $10 in free play at the Fun Zone Arcade at the Pizza Ranch in the Gracier Shopping Center in Hibbing. Coming your way. Hannah, where are you calling from?
1: Hibbing.
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0: It's 47 degrees at 7:52, and it's Scott Hansen with this USA 99 second update brought to you by B2 Bank of Mountain Iron and Buell. A St. Cloud pilot project is showing PFAS can be destroyed in sewage sludge. The 4-month test eliminated an average of 99.5% of the so-called forever chemicals. This process uses high heat and pressure to break down PFAS while preserving nutrients that can be used as fertilizer. Engineers say high energy use and limited capacity remain major challenges to using the technology at large wastewater plants. A second PFAS destruction pilot project is scheduled to begin in St. Cloud next summer. The Northeast Interagency Fire Cache in Grand Rapids is rebuilding its supplies after a busy wildfire season. The facility equipped fire crews who battled the fires that burned more than 70,000 acres in northeastern Minnesota. Its inventory dropped from about $10 million worth of equipment to about $3 million at one point during the summer. The cache stores fire hose, pumps, chainsaws, protective clothing, and other equipment for wildfire crews across the region. Workers are now inspecting and repairing returned gear so it's ready for the next emergency. Northland weather for today. Still possible with some patchy fog this morning. Otherwise, it'll be partly sunny. A high today of 66. Tonight, mostly cloudy. Low down to 43. Tomorrow, Friday, the best day of the week. A 20% chance of showers after 1 p.m. Otherwise, mostly cloudy with a high of 62. Saturday is going to be partly sunny with a high of 66. 47 degrees in Hibbing and Virginia. 48 in Grand Rapids. 54 in Duluth. 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

99.9 Radio USA, Zach Toppin, South of Sanity. We've got another wedding anniversary. Happy 10th anniversary to Ashley and Chris Bond. I can't pronounce it. Ashley and Chris, is it Bonderson? Yes. Happy 10th anniversary, Ashley and Chris. It's happy anniversary from your boys. They live in Nashwauk, by the way. 10th anniversary. Ashley and Chris Bonderson. Tucker Wetmore.

0: 99.9 Radio USA, All My Exes. It's Lauren, Elena, and Chase Matthew. Hey, it's 48 degrees at 8:11. Tonight's the night. It's the 7th annual Iron Range Rotary Chili Cook-Off. It's at the Iron Trail Motors Event Center in Virginia. The doors open at 4. There will be a cash bar, raffles, and more. Then at 5 p.m., you'll be able to sample more than 28 different kinds of chili from individuals and professionals and clubs and organizations as they compete for trophies and, more importantly, bragging rights. There's going to be basket raffles, silent auction, split the pot, and really a whole lot of fun. 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Get ready for a night of timeless country music, great harmonies, and plenty of laughs when Wilson Fairchild takes the stage at the Rife in Grand Rapids Saturday, October 17th.
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0: Partly sunny today with a high around 66. Tonight, mostly cloudy, low down to 43. Then we've got a 20% chance of a shower after 1 p.m. tomorrow. Otherwise, mostly cloudy with a high of 62. Saturday, looking good too. Partly sunny and 66 on Saturday. Sunday will be partly sunny and 63. It's 48 in Hibbing and Virginia, 49 in Grand Rapids, 55 in Duluth. 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

0: 99.9 Radio USA down at the Twist and Shout. It's Mary Chapin Carpenter. It's 8:24 and 49 degrees, and we've got great music on the way from Kenny Chesney. His song Carry On is coming up, and today is Constitution Day. Yes, Constitution Day, the anniversary of the official signing of the United States Constitution. And that happened in 1787. Not 1776, but it was 1787 that the United States Constitution officially signed by our government officials, I guess. So enjoy. I didn't even get you a card or anything for Constitution Day.
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0: It's 48 degrees, 8:27. This 99-second update brought to you by Grand Rapids Marine, a mile and a half west of Grand Rapids on Highway 2.
10: From Northern News Now, I'm Natalie Heppner. The conflict in the Middle East is making gas prices soar and will likely have an impact on home heating costs in the Northland this year. According to AAA, the national average of diesel is around $6.40 a gallon, and the increasing prices are setting records every day. Fuel companies like Superior Fuel say that heating fuel is actually just diesel with added dye. Bad news for many in the Northland come winter. Experts say if filling a heating fuel tank gets too expensive, switching to propane could be a cheaper option for some. A Grand Rapids mother has her late son's memorial back this morning. Darcy Hall bought a green Sinclair dinosaur to remember her son, 16-year-old Aiden, who died in 2019 after a car crash. Now, after someone stole it, we heard from Darcy and shared her story yesterday here at Northern News Now. Well, someone saw her story, spotted the dinosaur in the woods, and then called police last night. Darcy shared pictures on Facebook thanking everyone for sharing her story and helping bring the memorial home. You can find the original story we aired earlier using our Northern News Now app. You can also find more news by heading to our website. It's northernnewsnow.com. I'm Natalie Heppner.
11: Clouds will be slow to clear as we head into the rest of today, but we'll gradually see some clearing skies, especially towards this evening. Highs today will be into the upper 50s and low 60s across the Iron Range, and winds will be light and variable throughout much of today. We'll also be dropping into the 40s for tonight. We'll continue to see partly cloudy skies, and tomorrow remains to be fairly dry for the Iron Range. With Northern News Now, I'm meteorologist Brendan Pham.
0: It's 48 in Hibbing, 49 in Virginia, 50 in Grand Rapids, and 55 in Duluth. Your 99-second update brought to you by Grand Rapids Marine, a mile and a half west of Grand Rapids on Highway 2. All right, carry on. Carry on. It's Kenny Chesney. It's Kenny Chesney. It's not Carrie Underwood. It's Kenny Chesney. 99.9 Radio USA.

99.9 Radio USA, Kenny Chesney's Carry On. And yes, Kenny Chesney going back out on the road in 2027. He's going to make a stop at U.S. Bank Stadium on Saturday, May 22nd, along with Eric Church, Sheryl Crow, and Graylin James, who we are going to play Graylin James Water at a wedding coming up. But yes, Kenny Chesney, U.S. Bank Stadium, Saturday, May 22nd. That's going to be a great concert. People aren't crazy. It's Billy Currington on Radio USA.

0: 99.9 Radio USA. It's called Water at a Wedding. It's Graylin James. It's 49 degrees. It's 8:39. And Rusty Eichhorn joins us from Glenn's Army Navy, your outdoor store on Highway 2 West in Grand Rapids. And the going out of business sale continues.
1: Well, I'd rather say store-wide liquidation.
0: Okay.
1: But the end result is we're closing the doors after 80 years at Glenn's Army Navy. What a fun run it's been. For the most part, yeah. There's been a few hiccups along the way, but good Lord, 80 years in the same location, the same name, the same familiar faces. It's bittersweet to be taking this up, but it is what it is. We run our course, and we're moving on. But Scott, with that said, of course, everything in the store except for firearms is 30% off. And if I repeated that for 2 minutes straight, there would still be people calling saying, what's on sale? And I'm going to have to say, all firearms, all clothing, all footwear, all camping, all fishing, all gifts and souvenirs, it's all 30% off. And firearms, 15% off. We've still got, I just looked at the rack today, they are still, listen to this, 6 Benelli semi-automatic shotguns. There are 2 Super Black Eagles, 1 M2 composite, but there are 2. These are really kick-ass. These high-end 20-gauge autos, an Ethos and a Montefeltro Silver. When you take 15% off the price of those, you are well below dealer cost. And so come check these out. There was 8 of them yesterday. There's only 6 today. Striker Ice, Fraybill Ice Series, Vexilar Cold Snap Bibs, Carhartt Cordura Bibs. Ice fishing is only 74 days away, Scott. Get this stuff now. It's 30% off. You'll kick yourself when you say, oh, I should have got it at Glenn's when it was 30% off. Rain gear. The rain is coming in the next couple days, Scott. We've got rain gear from Columbia, H&H, Frog Togs, Onyx, Gill, FXR. We've got the little packable two-piece suit from Frog Togs. They are the bomb. Scott, all of our fishing rods, all of our fishing reels, 30% off, including, of course, our St. Croix, G. Loomis, Fenwick, Berkeley, Daiwa 13 fishing, you name it. All of the reels, including line counters and spinning casting, bait casting from Shimano, Daiwa, Okuma, Shakespeare, you name it, they're all 30% off. And Scott, the one and only Minnesota state flag that you and I will ever salute or say we're proud to fly is back in stock. There are 3x5 made in the USA. This is the final shipment of those for this run here at Glenn's Army Navy. Scott, that's it for this Thursday morning. We're running out of time so quick, but we are easy to find, Scott, under the big American flag on Highway 2 West. We're open till 5:30 tonight. Easy to find, too, with Clayton's Corn Stand with the freshest vegetables and the sweetest sweet corn and the watermelon and cantaloupe are to die for, Scott. Mike's Mini Donuts, he's left the parking lot, so you'll have to just settle with Ben and Tammy with the fresh vegetables. But anyway, Scott, have a great rest of your day, and we'll tee it up again tomorrow morning.
0: Well, that sounds wonderful, Rusty. We'll talk to you tomorrow.
1: All right, Scott.
0: Okay, bye-bye. It's Rusty Eichhorn. It's Glenn's Army Navy, your outdoor store on Highway 2 West in Grand Rapids.
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0: Radio USA. Partly sunny today with a high of around 66. Mostly cloudy tonight, low down to 43. A 20% chance of showers tomorrow afternoon. Otherwise, mostly cloudy. Tomorrow's high 62. Saturday will be partly sunny with a high of 66. 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

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On the way, we've got Luke Bryan, John Morgan. This is Megan Maroney. And, well, this is Beautiful Things on Radio USA.

0: 99.9 Radio USA Kid myself there from John Morgan. Well, hunting season is upon us. Depends what you're hunting. But also, you can still go fishing. And, of course, loving.
1: Whoa.
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0: 99.9 Radio USA, Long Live Country. That is Shane Prophet. Russell Dickerson music on the way. The Iron Range Chili Cook-Off is happening this afternoon and this evening at the Iron Trail Motors Event Center in Virginia. And Raleigh D had a chance to chat with Ashley Samargia with the Iron Range Chili Cook-Off. And this interview, it took place just a little while ago, and I'm going to share it with you now.
1: The Iron Range Rotary Chili Cook-Off is coming up on Thursday at the Iron Trail Motors Event Center. And I tell you what, if you've never been to this event or it's been a while, you might want to make plans. There's a lot going on, as always. Here to tell us a bit more is Ashley from the Iron Range Rotary. She's on the phone. Good morning.
2: Good morning.
1: Tell us a bit about this event, Ashley, and what all goes on at it.
2: Yeah, this is an awesome community event that was started by St. Michael's Foundation many, many years ago. And then the Iron Range Rotary Club was lucky enough to scoop it up. This will be our seventh year running this event. And it's just an awesome community-wide event. We generally get between 25 and 30 different cooks, clubs, organizations, individuals, professionals, restaurants, caterers, all sorts of different types of contestants that come together and give us their best chili and dress up in amazing costumes. And we have raffle baskets, silent auction items, and wheelbarrows full of goodies to win. And yeah, it's just a fabulous event that supports our Rotary Club. It's one of our only fundraisers for the entire year. And so we weigh heavily on the success of this event, and it just goes back into the community. Any funds that we make tonight goes right back into our community, which is wonderful.
1: It's always great to take a walk around the Toyota Arena at the Iron Trail Motors Event Center where this event is held. And there's always been a crowd the last few years that I've been there, which is great to see. And of course, lots of tasty chilies too. Do you have a unique one that you've tried and really liked over the years?
2: Ooh, that's a great question. This is a personal preference. I love the white chicken chilies. Those are my favorite. I think last year, Fortune Bay had a lasagna chili, which did very well. I know it was received by the blind judging in the back and the public vote up front, and that was also very delicious. So those are some of the things that come to mind.
1: Proceeds from this event, Ashley, support local community projects and fundraisers that are hosted by your group. Tell us about some of these efforts throughout the year, what the Rotary Club does.
2: The Rotary Club is involved in a lot of stuff. And I will say a lot of people don't always know the different things we are. I will say probably the biggest thing we're known for in our community is that kids fishing contest. Mm-hmm. We do put that on every year at Silver Lake that first week of June, and it's always a wonderful turnout, and we get tons of prizes for that. But other than that, we have local scholarships to some of the local high school kids going off to college. We have leadership opportunities. We send kids to Camp Esquagama. There's lots that we donate to the local Salvation Army. We have Rotary Park, where we honor some of our veterans. We like to kind of be out there and dabble in anything. Service above self, that is a big thing for Rotary, and we just love to give back to the community. So all of it does go back to the community.
1: And speaking of community, we were talking about this a bit before we started the interview. Ashley, what's it like to see the community out and about at this event?
2: It's heartwarming. It's fun. You know, there's always so much going on in the world, and it's kind of nice to forget about all that for a little bit and get together in the thick of community. And you always see everyone with bright smiley faces, even the kids. My kids go, they don't love chili, but they definitely like to visit the refreshment stand with loads of chocolate chip cookies and chips and refreshments. And they love going around and looking at all the costumes and people trying to win the Spirit Award. And I rarely not see a smiling face when I'm there. So it's always fun.
1: You can be one of the smiling faces in the crowd when you enjoy one of the Iron Range's biggest and, as they say, gassiest events this evening at the Iron Trail Motors Event Center in Virginia, the Iron Range Rotary Chili Cook-Off. Ashley, if people want to find out more about tonight's event or the Iron Range Rotary, where's a good place to go?
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1: All right. Well, it's Ashley from the Iron Range Rotary. Hey, thank you so much for your time this morning, and here's hoping for a great turnout tonight.
2: Thank you. I appreciate it.
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0: 99.9 Radio USA after all the bars are closed. That's Thomas Rhett. We've got Lainey Wilson and John Mayer music on the way. Right now, though, it's time for the scoop. 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

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That about does it for me, Scott Hansen. But fear not, Charlie McKenzie is in next after 10 to take care of business. Keep smiling. That sunshine's good for your teeth. And keep our servicemen and women and their families in your prayers. 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

0: Wound up missing you. It's Tucker Wetmore on Radio USA, and that's how I felt after I left yesterday. So I thought, let's come back for 10 a.m. Hi, it's Charlie. Me and a beer, Chris Jansen, Radio USA.
1: Prettiest girl I'd ever seen. Look at her, man, look at me. I thought I can't just walk up and ask her to dance.

We are Radio USA, and back in 2009, Jake Owen got word he had a song written by David Lee Murphy. Well, he thought, yeah, I'll take it. Heard it, thought, this isn't me. The song, Big Green Tractor. Who released it? Jason Aldean. Took it all the way to number one. We are Radio USA.

0: We are 99.9 Radio USA. Her name is Megan Maroney. It's her latest called Medicine. Well, tonight is going to be a blast. Hibbing Parks and Recreation are presenting Big Truck Night. 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

Loving life again. Ella Langley on Radio USA. Afternoon high is going to reach about 67 degrees. The low tonight, 44. Here's Zach Brown and his band with As She's Walking Away, along with Alan Jackson, Radio USA.

country song. 99.9 Radio USA. Well, Taylor Swift is going to be at her first CMA Awards in 10 years. She's been nominated for I Knew It, I Knew You in Single of the Year. Seems to be enough to get Taylor back in the room. She'll be at the 60th Annual CMA Awards November 18th. Here is Tay-Tay on Radio USA.

0: is Jordan Davis and Turn This Truck Around on America's Best Country. The CMAs are going to air a two-hour I Will Always Love You, a celebration of Dolly Parton, which will happen live coming up October 21st. It's going to be at a performing arts building in Nashville. It'll air on ABC and Disney Plus, and then, of course, the next day on Hulu. Other performers will be there, all that cool stuff. Now, I can't get to Nashville, but I'm glad we can watch it. Once again, October 21st on ABC. We're 99.9 Radio USA.
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12: Clouds will be slow to clear as we head into the rest of today, but we'll gradually see some clearing skies, especially towards this evening. Highs today will be into the upper 50s and low 60s across the Iron Range, and winds will be light and variable throughout much of today. We'll also be dropping into the 40s for tonight. We'll continue to see partly cloudy skies, and tomorrow remains to be fairly dry for the Iron Range. With Northern News Now, I'm meteorologist Brendan Pham.
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Think Is You Drunk? He is Riley Green on America's Best Country, and tomorrow we get his brand new album called That's Just Me. Here is Corey Kent, Empty Words, 99.9.

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are Radio USA playing all of America's best country. Welcome to 99.9. Blake Shelton's coming up this hour. Miss Lainey Wilson, Sawyer Brown, and this is Josh Ross. Hate How You Look.

in by now. Morgan Wallen on Radio USA. An American Idol is leaving Hollywood, starting with season 25. They're going to move the production from L.A. to the Atlanta, Georgia area. And the buzz is because it's only about an hour and a half from both Carrie and Luke. Even though no official announcement that they're coming back has been made. I love them on that show. Here's All American Girl, Radio USA.

0: Jaded, it's Coetzel and Miss Ella Langley on Radio USA. So get this, Christmas is 99 days away. It's time to plan your financial strategy for the holidays. The National Retail Foundation report shows that shoppers budgeted an average of about $800 for gifts and all the other expenses. But the economy's probably going to shift that stat for this year. So how do you prep your wallet? 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

country, and she knows it. Luke Bryan on America's Best Country. 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It's the Eli Young Band and Crazy Girl on Radio USA.

Let him in. Anyway, it's Blake Shelton on Radio USA. And tonight on NBC is a very cool special from The Voice, celebrating their 30th anniversary. So if you're doing the math, you know the show hasn't been on for 30 years, but it is about to start its 30th season. Blake will be on it tonight, along with his wife, Gwen, with CeeLo Green and Adam Levine. Airs tonight, NBC, 8 o'clock. Here's Lainey Wilson, 4x4 by you on Radio USA.

You can stream Lainey on that new sitcom called Leanne, which started today on Netflix. I believe she's in episode 7. This is Lauren Elena and Chase Matthew, All My Exes, Radio USA.

0: Man on 99.9 Radio USA. So owning a new car has never exactly been cheap. With the average new vehicle now carrying a sticker price of about 40 grand, AAA says the costs keep piling up long after you leave the dealership. They did an analysis putting the average annual cost of owning and operating a new vehicle at $12,863 a year. That's about $1,072 a month. So AAA's advice is to consider more than the sticker price and fuel economy when you shop for a vehicle. A car that seems cheaper up front can still cost more overall once other factors enter the picture. Choose a smaller or more efficient vehicle generally means you will save more over time. I'm a truck girl. I can't help it. We're 99.9 Radio USA.
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7: Clouds will be slow to clear as we head into the rest of today, but we'll gradually see some clearing skies, especially towards this evening. Highs today will be into the upper 50s and low 60s across the Iron Range, and winds will be light and variable throughout much of today. Lows will be dropping into the 40s for tonight. We'll continue to see partly cloudy skies, and tomorrow remains to be fairly dry for the Iron Range. With Northern News Now, I'm meteorologist Brendan Pham.
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0: are America's best country. This afternoon, temp's going to sit around 67 degrees. Going to be a clear, crisp, cool evening. Lows 44. How about some Jake Owen? American country love song on America's best country.
1: It's two tickets to a concert. It's a Daytona Airbrush t-shirt. 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It's butterflies and Bud Lights under the stars.

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1: Cody Johnson and Horseback on 99.9 Radio USA. Well, guess what started? United States Postal Service's Operation Santa. Yes, they opened up Operation Santa. So that means kids and families throughout our country can send their letters to Santa. There's a couple guidelines for the letters. Got to be postmarked by December 5th. But this is awesome. Get your letters in. All you got to do is Google USPS Operation Santa. Oh, the address right to his place to the North Pole is there. This is the 114th year the United States Postal Service has done this. How awesome. 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
1: Dan and Shay on 99.9. Well, tonight on Netflix, it's the premiere of Monster, the Lizzie Borden story. These are good, and that story's still wild. Did she kill her family with an axe or what? Streams on Netflix. Here's Old Dominion, Break Up With Him, on Radio USA.
2: Hey, girl. What's up? I know it's late, but I knew you'd pick it up. Nah, I ain't drunk. Okay, maybe I do have a little buzz, but that's all.

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Never Coming Back on America's Best Country. And I feel so bad for Prince William and Prince Harry. They're brothers and they're still estranged, even though Prince Harry and Meghan went back to the UK. Prince Harry wants to reconcile, but Prince William remains cautious. He has no plans for working on a relationship with his brother. Come on, man, your family. We're 99.9 Radio USA.

Pour me a drink. Why not? It's Thirsty Thursday. Hey, it's Charlie McKenzie. Going to be with you till 3 o'clock. And I've got John Morgan, Kid Myself, on Radio USA.

0: Drunk. Dustin Lynch and Easy to Love on America's Best Country. We are Radio USA. And you know, we're all familiar with spring cleaning. What about the fall cleaning? You know, you get it. The start of fall can be hectic. Back to school, sports, all the extracurriculars, events. Something always seems to be going on. So keeping your home perfectly tidy isn't at the top of your list, I'm sure. But before fall officially gets underway next week, why not start the season by giving your bedroom a little refresh? Oh, yeah. What should you do in your bedroom? And this is according to the experts at MarthaStewart.com. Clean out anything under your bed. Get rid of wire hangers. No wire hangers. Can you name the movie? Also, get rid of old bedding. Why are you keeping those old hobby supplies you haven't used in years? Oh, there's more. If you Google Martha Stewart bedroom fall cleanup, all that comes up. You're welcome. 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
7: Clouds will be slow to clear as we head into the rest of today, but we'll gradually see some clearing skies, especially towards this evening. Highs today will be into the upper 50s and low 60s across the Iron Range, and winds will be light and variable throughout much of today. We'll also be dropping into the 40s for tonight. We'll continue to see partly cloudy skies, and tomorrow remains to be fairly dry for the Iron Range. With Northern News Now, I'm meteorologist Brendan Pham.
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Get to Drinkin'. What a great song from a guy named Zach John King. We're 99.9 Radio USA, and this is Graylin James, Water at a Wedding.

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Well, those guys announced their Anything Goes Again, the festival tour, but we don't know the dates. All we know is Stagecoach in California. Wonder if they'll play WeFest. 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
2: Sweltering heat, summer storms, wind, and hail. How is your roof held up? A reminder that 90% of storm-related damage cannot be seen from the ground. With the high winds sweeping through the Twin Ports area, your roof may have been damaged. 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
1: 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That one's called Boots Off. Zach Top is up in minutes. I got Stella Lefty's Boston, and now it's Megan Maroney. I'm Not Pretty on Radio USA.

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0: Cody Johnson and the Fall. We're Radio USA, and my sister, who lives in Florida, came to visit for 2 weeks. And she couldn't believe how sweet and nice people are here on the range. And I'm like, that's awesome. Because if you've ever felt unwelcome while traveling, you're not alone. European travel experts highlighted destinations that tourists often describe as the world's rudest. Number one on the list, Paris. They're long known for their reputation of being less warm toward visitors, especially those who don't speak French. Experts say many misunderstandings come down to language barriers and differing social customs. Italy came in second as the rudest, and Germany is in third. Good job, Northland. Way to be so kind. We're 99.9 Radio USA.
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7: Clouds will be slow to clear as we head into the rest of today, but we'll gradually see some clearing skies, especially towards this evening. Highs today will be into the upper 50s and low 60s across the Iron Range, and winds will be light and variable throughout much of today. Lows will be dropping into the 40s for tonight. We'll continue to see partly cloudy skies, and tomorrow remains to be fairly dry for the Iron Range. With Northern News Now, I'm meteorologist Brendan Pham.
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Luke Combs, Rethink Some Things on 99.9.

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0: We are Radio USA. That is Scotty McCreery in U Time. Well, Kane Brown loves Halloween. He's already looking for the perfect costume for this year's spooky holiday. He was sharing a video of himself on Instagram trying an Elvis Presley outfit on. So have you started looking for costumes yet? Here is Woman, Radio USA.
1: Hey, it's 9 o'clock. 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

Number one song in America this week is Taylor Swift's I Knew It, I Knew You. 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

0: Parker McCollum and Killing Me on 99.9 Radio USA. So a brand new survey on Yahoo of 50 kids ages 5 to 14 is giving older people a surprising glimmer of hope for the future. The kids were asked what their dream job is, and their answers were shocking. And it's in a good way. Many named some typically popular careers like a doctor, teacher, firefighter, astronaut, actor, pro athlete. What's surprising is that despite growing up in the social media era, not one of them said their dream job was a social influencer. Also, one common theme stood out. A lot of kids said they want careers that help others, whether that means treating illnesses, protecting animals, or supporting people in need. And because they're kids, there were also a few unconventional ambitions, including becoming a tornado chaser. One kid wanted to be a ninja, and another one said chicken nugget. We're 99.9 Radio USA.
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Love and Laugh again on Radio USA, and our very own hometown boy Bob Dylan is going to release a new box set called The Rolling Thunder Review, a live recording from 1976. It's a 39 CD box set, fully captures his 27 city tour back in 1976. It's going to be the first time us fans can hear Bob Dylan's music from those shows since that year. It'll be out November 6th. Here's Dan and Shay. It's Tequila on Radio USA.

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0: America's best country is played right here. 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
5: Northland weather brought to you by The Pit on 37 in Iron.
6: Clouds will be slow to clear as we head into the rest of today, but we'll gradually see some clearing skies, especially towards this evening. Highs today will be into the upper 50s and low 60s across the Iron Range, and winds will be light and variable throughout much of today. Lows will be dropping into the 40s for tonight. We'll continue to see partly cloudy skies, and tomorrow remains to be fairly dry for the Iron Range. With Northern News Now, I'm meteorologist Brendan Pham.
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Good afternoon. My name is Charlie. Gonna sign off till tomorrow. Hey, Mike Dubord's in next. It's Megan Maroney and Madison, 99.9.

Radio USA, where the CMA has announced it's putting together a two-hour special honoring Dolly Parton. It's called I Will Always Love You, a celebration of Dolly Parton. It's going to air live on Wednesday, October 21st on ABC and Disney+. Here's Jason Aldean, Kelly Clarkson, Don't You Want to Stay on America's Country.

0: Chase Matthew is holding it down. 99.9 Radio USA, where you catch birthday trivia with Scott Hansen every weekday morning at about 7:20 a.m., where Scott will ask a trivia question about a celebrity who's having a birthday. 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

called Empty Words. It's the latest from Corey Kent. 99.9 Radio USA. Got a request for the King George Strait. To Love Without End, Amen, coming up in just a few. But first, John Party, Little Heartache Medication. 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

99.9 Radio USA, Kenny Chesney announcing yesterday he's going to be putting on a big stadium tour in 2027. His first stop will be in Tampa in April. Hopefully he'll make a stop in Minnesota. We'll keep you posted. Here he is with Carry On America's Country. She was

0: Morgan Wallen and Ernest. It's called Cowgirls. 99.9 Radio USA, where you can win $10 in free play out at the Fun Zone Arcade at the Pizza Ranch and the Gracer Shopping Center on Hibbing when our very own Scott Hansen plays Name That TV Show theme song every weekday morning at about 7:40 a.m. right here. 99.9 Radio USA.
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4: 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A reminder that 90% of storm-related damage cannot be seen from the ground. 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
6: Clouds will be slow to clear as we head into the rest of today, but we'll gradually see some clearing skies, especially towards this evening. Highs today will be into the upper 50s and low 60s across the Iron Range, and winds will be light and variable throughout much of today. Lows will be dropping into the 40s for tonight. We'll continue to see partly cloudy skies, and tomorrow remains to be fairly dry for the Iron Range. With Northern News Now, I'm meteorologist Brendan Pham.
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South of Sanity. That's Zach Top, 99.9 Radio USA. Miss Lainey Wilson, Things a Man Ought to Know, coming up in just a few. Right now, Cole Wetzel, Ella Langley. 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

That's John Morgan and Kid Myself. 99.9 Radio USA. Blake Shelton on the way in just a little bit with Let Him Anyway. But first, it's Luke Combs because there ain't no love in Oklahoma, America's country. This is Radio USA.

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That's Dan and Shay, 99.9 Radio USA. Not much of the way of sunshine today. 66 for the high. Got Russell Dickerson coming up in just a little bit. Got a request for Chris Young and Cade Brown, Famous Friends. And Stella Lefty's Boston is right around the corner. Right now, it's Luke Bryan. He is Drunk on You, America's Country, Radio USA. Cotton.

0: Worth Your While. Russell Dickerson, 99.9 Radio USA. Chris Young, Kane Brown, got some famous friends. I got some famous friends, but they're all in the UP and they talk kind of funny. Hey, those guys during that, don't you know, hey?
1: My buddy Brandon holds a record.

0: country am I in?
1: It doesn't matter. It's 5 o'clock somewhere.
0: It's always on 5 in Margaritaville, come to think of it.
1: Yeah, I heard that.
0: You've been there, haven't you?
1: Yes, sir.
0: I've seen your boat there.
1: I've been to Margaritaville a few times.
0: All right. Well, that's good.
1: Stumble my way back.
0: Okay. Well, we just want to make sure you can keep it between the navigational beacons.
1: Between the buoys. I got it.
0: All right. Well, it's 5 o'clock. Let's go somewhere.
1: I'm ready. Crank it up.
0: Let's get out of here.
1: I'm gone.

0: Ella Langley and Be Her. 99.9 Radio USA with your scoop of the day. Here's what's going on around the neighborhood. 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

0: Zach John King, get to drinking. 99.9 Radio USA, Montgomery Gentry coming up in just a few. Right now, it's the latest from Cody Johnson. Here's Horseback on America's Country, Radio USA.
1: He's a ranch hand and a pinch, man. Hotter than the red on the cattle brand. Cause she's a gold digger with a quick trigger. A cast iron skillet swinging lid flipper. 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

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Now he's a buckskin, 15 hands, 5-time team road champion. She never liked him. She

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Mike Dubord and you roll into a Thursday afternoon. Happy almost Friday. Here's Low Cash. I love this live on America's Country.

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2: Sweltering heat, summer storms, wind, and hail. 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A reminder that 90% of storm-related damage cannot be seen from the ground. With the high winds sweeping through the Twin Ports area, your roof may have been damaged. 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

On Party 99.9 Radio USA, we mentioned earlier, Kenny Chesney going to be on a huge stadium tour in 2027. We're hoping he's going to make a stop in Minnesota. We'll keep you posted. Graylin James on the way. We'll check in with Gabby Barrett. Right now it is Kenny. A little beer in Mexico for you. 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

That's Graylin James, 99.9 Radio USA. Got Taylor Swift on the way with I Knew It, I Knew You. We'll check in with Tracy Lawrence as well. Right now, Gabby Barrett, I Hope, America's Country, Radio USA.

0: It's Riley Green, and I'm here with Boot Barn.
1: When I was growing up in Alabama, we didn't have cowboys. Just small tracts of land, no big open fields. And to me, a cowboy was somebody that was tough, that wasn't scared to work. My dad was kind of a cowboy in my eyes. You know, he built houses his whole life. You have to have a pretty good work ethic to get up every morning and go do construction work in a hot sun in Alabama. And that was our version of a cowboy where I grew up.
0: Riley Green and Boot Barn, sharing a deep respect for the cowboy way.
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8: Clouds will be slow to clear as we head into the rest of today, but we'll gradually see some clearing skies, especially towards this evening. Highs today will be into the upper 50s and low 60s across the Iron Range, and winds will be light and variable throughout much of today. We'll also be dropping into the 40s for tonight. We'll continue to see partly cloudy skies, and tomorrow remains to be fairly dry for the Iron Range. With Northern News Now, I'm meteorologist Brendan Pham.
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Lainey Wilson, John Mayer, phone, keys, wallet. 99.9 Radio USA, Luke Bryan right around the corner. Right now it's Luke Combs. He says, we got to rethink some things. America's Country, Radio USA.

Blake Shelton, Gwen Stefani, Nobody But You. 99.9 Radio USA, Morgan Wallen's been by now. Coming up in just a few, we'll check in with Little Big Town in Hudson Westbrook. Right now, Hardy, Eric Church, Morgan Wallen, and Tim McGraw. This is MacArthur.

Stand by now. That's Morgan Wallen's latest, 99.9 Radio USA, rolling through a Thursday afternoon. I'm Mike Dubord, hanging out, keeping you company with some of the hottest country music on the planet. Hudson Westbrook on the way, but first, Little Big Town. Here's Better Man on America's Country.

0: pretty. 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Don't forget to catch After Midnight with Granger Smith. 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
1: I cut my bangs with some rusty kitchen scissors. 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

0: What if?
1: Well, we go from Kane Brown and Lauren Elena to Lauren Elena and Chase Matthew. I don't schedule these. Here's All My Exes, 99.9 Radio USA, America's Country.

0: Luke Combs is sleepless in a hotel room. 99.9 Radio USA, where Fitz plays the hits. We're talking about Country Top 40. He does it every Sunday morning from 8 a.m. until 12 noon, where Fitz will count down the top 40 songs in country music. 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
11: Clouds will be slow to clear as we head into the rest of today, but we'll gradually see some clearing skies, especially towards this evening. Highs today will be into the upper 50s and low 60s across the Iron Range, and winds will be light and variable throughout much of today. We'll also be dropping into the 40s for tonight. We'll continue to see partly cloudy skies, and tomorrow remains to be fairly dry for the Iron Range. With Northern News Now, I'm meteorologist Brendan Pham.
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Think as you drunk, Riley Green, 99.9 Radio USA. That does it for me. Mike Dubord saying catch you later. Enjoy the rest of your day. We'll do it again tomorrow. Going to leave you with Parker McCollum. 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

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Hey there, I'm Raleigh Dean with more of America's Best Country. It's Morgan Wallen's Don't We? Kenny Chesney next.